actually through your eyes of the major hole in cancer. Yeah. Well, we go for such stress in the room. It's to have such for you. We're doing it for music. Right, I'll check our checker. I can

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Thick leg, thick leg, thick leg, thick leg, thick leg, thick leg, thick leg, thick leg, thick leg, thick leg, thick leg, thick leg, thick leg, thick leg, thick leg, thick leg, thick leg, thick leg, thick leg, thick leg, thick leg, thick leg, thick leg, thick leg, thick leg, thick leg, thick leg, thick leg, thick leg, thick leg, thick leg, thick leg, thick leg, thick leg, thick leg, thick leg, thick leg, thick leg, thick leg, thick leg, thick leg, thick leg, thick leg, thick leg, thick leg, thick leg, thick leg, thick leg, thick leg, thick leg, thick leg, thick leg, thick leg, thick leg, thick leg, thick leg, thick leg, thick leg, thick leg, thick leg, thick leg, thick leg, thick leg, thick leg, thick leg, thick leg, thick leg, thick leg, thick leg, thick leg, thick leg, thick leg, thick leg, thick leg

from the highest to the lowest, like from spring to fall, or winter to summer, though I said I like every season. But no, I don't like that feeling. Wanna shake it away, but that-

aliens in space. So why? Why does this one thought make me feel so changing my face? I say no. I say no, but I know it's not the right thing to do. I say, all right, let it flow. But it's sometimes easier, sometimes harder to do. I should improve, really, so. I should improve, really, so.

It's a thought, like all the others. I know who I am, I don't need to discuss that. I'm myself, a father, creepy thoughts of me. That's alright, and I have to be scared of not being free, not being me. Cause I am

0: Uff, Right in the Fields. Danke, Tillmann. Ich habe einen Track mitgebracht von So Wet's Water Kingdom. Genau, das ist ein Ambient-Track. Der Titel ist Over and Over / Gaza und der Track hat Vocals von Hala Alayan.
1: This is weight. This is I did not know they made smoke like ocean. This is aluminum dusk and sulfur clouds. This is sabah al khair. Morning of luck, morning of cinder. This is steam and ruin and flashlit bodies. This is counting your loss. This is losing count. This is man greets dawn with head tilted back. This is man greets dawn with shrapnel. This is I cannot count fast enough Samhaini. This is daughter. This is I am half yours, half life thrust midwife from some candle. This is some parallel life where my father's father took a left, grabbed a fistful of soil, and instead of leaving, stayed. This is diaspora. This is always through the television screen. This is always the wrong question. This is five other coastlines. This is gutless. This is don't change the channel. The least you can do is watch. This is diaspora. This is carry your name in Bangkok. Carry your name in Brooklyn. This is wrecking ball of compass. This is weight. This is I did not know they made skies so famished. This is metal. Reincarnation of metal of children limp gray dust beneath buckled buildings. This is sky of knives. This is body is not body but silhouette rib cage and shallow graves. This is history. This is I did not know this earth had jaw enough to hold all the things your children have dropped. This is village. This is village eats ash for a week. This is Allah. This is boys tear his bones for luck. This is girls press flowers for luck. This is what luck isn't to survive one bullet for another. This is black water and phosphorus fish. This is lost electricity. This is hands muddy from sifting through rubble. This is hands muddy for anything breathing. This is seven types of illness. This is rage is bread if it keeps you alive. This is Allahu Akbar. This is hands and cathedral bones, dirt and eyelash. This is teeth and teeth and teeth for months. This is daughter. This is carry your name in throat. Carry your name in Beirut. This is not gun. This is not missile. This is make the world say your name aloud over Gaza and over Gaza and over Gaza until they hear your music because this has survived. This is your left. Light spans for you over land and sea and you are in the mouth of Tripoli shoreline and Boston nightclub and Paris street corner. This is voice too soft, Samhaina. This is Samhaina. This is daughter. Lamplight reciting a Fatha. This is weight current stretches gossamer thin across ocean. This is compass finding east, voice learning to rise. This is half yours. This is daughter. And we will carry your name everywhere.

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Thank you. 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

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Moody relish, moody relish. Reaching in there. Eyeballs, asphalt, grass clippings, peppercorns, moody relish, moody relish, reaching in there.

Enslaved to the concept of time. 6 hours, 22 minutes, and 3 seconds I've been standing in this county line. By the looks of the gridlock outside, it's gotta be about 3:39. Everybody rushing from place to place. The looks on their face ain't no different from mine. Both of us look like we just worked a 9 to 5. See, but when I clock out, I'm not looking for stress, but for the kind shit. Since I started this county line shift. Oh, did I say shift? I meant sentence. I've heard nothing but sirens outside the door. How much you wanna bet? It's an ambulance rushing a shot man, OD man, police abused black man to the hospital. Now what they rushing for is my interest. Rushing through traffic jam to get to emergency room traffic jam that's supposed to be a free clinic. Only to hear that you have, or if you don't have, insurance, it ain't nothing but survival of the fittest. So what they rushing for? And damn, this man at the window is slow. The concept of time has us all fucked, and on top of that, life ain't nothing but a traffic jam.

I know you are my special agent man. You spy my secret dreams on your private TV set when I make love or have something to drink. You have complete control over my heartbeat, 'cause I know you are my special agent man. You spy my secret dreams on your private TV set when I'm working or washing my hair. You kill all my lovers on your new year.